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What's going on? It's Alex Mack. Now, look, if you listen to, you know, our new music show, Emerging Alt, every weeknight at 11, by the way, you know that I'm a huge lyrics guy. Like, I always try to deep dive the lyrics, whatever. This new one from Cage the Elephant, he's kind of talking about wanting to be rescued from anything. I feel like that's a feeling we can all relate to. It's called Beaches in Tennessee.

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I don't know that I've really ever seen this happen before. It's Alex Mack playing you this band Temper City right now. They just did their first four like debut shows ever in June. Played LA, New York, London, Milan. Pretty sure they all sold out. Like, what a great start to be in a band. I do want to see this live. Self-aware.

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My name's Alex Mack, and look, iHeartRadio is teaming up with Donors Choose to honor and celebrate hardworking teachers who are, you know, inspiring and preparing our children for the future. 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
1: 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I do feel like we still need to keep up the energy from the World Cup a little bit. It's Alex Mack. I'm not even talking about, you know, Spain beating Argentina. By the way, that game went on forever. I'm clearly not like the world's biggest soccer guy, but I just like the vibe of us all hanging out like during the week, having something to be excited about. Like, what are we getting behind next? Honestly, it could just be like friendship. I don't know. Taco Tuesday. Got you the Strokes right now. It's Going Shopping. Like

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1: So I was watching an interview with Tom Holland and Matt Damon, you know, for The Odyssey, which I do need to see, by the way. But anyway, in that interview, it came out that Tom Holland has never seen The Matrix. Matt Damon was like, dude, what I would give to be able to watch The Matrix again for the first time. So it had me thinking, like, what's a movie that you wish you could see again for the first time, like, not knowing what happened? Mine's maybe Fight Club? I don't know, but leave me a talk back. Let me know.

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1: What's going on? It's Alex Mack. Now, let's be real here. I need this Cyclosplora or whatever to chill out. I have been so diligent about avoiding the explosive diarrhea, but in doing so, I haven't had Taco Bell in like 2.5 weeks. Okay, this is starting to get urgent for me. I'm like getting very frustrated. I need my cheesy gordita crunch.

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1: I feel like Muse has really been holding up their end of the bargain here. It's Alex Mack. No, I just remember Matt Bellamy, the lead singer, was like, no, dude, he didn't say dude, I don't think. 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And the stuff that I've seen looks crazy. 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But new Muse right now, this is Be With You. It's

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Kind of cool news here. A lot of science stuff happening, I feel like, recently. It's Alex Mack, just reading about these astronomers who detected an atmosphere on, you know, some rocky planet outside of the solar system. They're saying that it, like, exists in the Goldilocks zone, which is potentially, like, where there could be water. Now, again, I know I'm a bit of, like, a nerd here, but have you ever seen the movie Alien? Like, I feel like, heads up, that could be dangerous.

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Columbus Alternative 105.7. Hey, big shouts to Sublime. Just got another number one spot on the alternative charts with this next one, the title track of their most recent record, which honestly, if you haven't listened to that whole thing, 21 new Sublime songs. It's awesome. Again, this is the title track of the record right now. It's Until the Sun Explodes. Yeah.

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1: Now, I had a good time with the World Cup, but I didn't go, like, crazy for it like some people. It's Alex Mack. I just saw that apparently it was so big that the World Cup boosted credit and debit card sales by 6% while it was running. And I honestly, I think that's, like, kind of a fair number. Did you ever look up to see how much, like, one of the legit jerseys, like, costs? That's so much money. I'm, like, happy to wear, you know, like, a Team USA t-shirt, but, like, you know, over $100. Like, I just can't do it.

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1: It's always tough watching people show off on social media, you know what I mean? It's Alex Mack. I just watched this video. This guy was like, yeah, I got a good old-fashioned hangover. Like, come with me to fix that, whatever. Except he, like, goes like, you know, step one, walk to the barn. His, like, you know, huge barn. He pulls a mountain bike out of the barn, mountain bikes down this trail on his property, and then jumps into the ocean. 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Like, for me, it's really just about, like, maybe a double cheeseburger. I don't have an ocean in my yard, sorry.

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1: Just a little quick reminder, heads up here, it's Alex Mack. I've got your new music show here in a few minutes, which just letting you know, because it is like kind of switching up the vibe a little bit, you know, not the typical songs you hear here on the station, right? It's a full hour of all new stuff. So if you're cool with that, hang out. Emerging Alt kicks off at 11. It's actually where we first heard these guys. This is Temper City. The song's called Self-Aware.

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0: I'm a big Phoebe Bridgers fan, so very excited to be playing that new one for you. That was Lost Boys here on Emerging Alt. I'm your host. My name's Alex Mack. Appreciate you hanging out for this entire hour of all new stuff, kind of switching up the vibe of what you normally hear. But that's the point, right? You know, I want to introduce you to maybe some new songs from bands you already know, but also some bands and artists you might not have heard of yet. Like, I've got Buffalo Traffic Jam coming up on the show, Joyce Manor, The Neighborhood, which I'm sure you know by now. But you know what? Hang out and let me know what you think so far. You can always send me a talk back on our free iHeartRadio app.
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1: This is Emerging Alt.
0: Dying to see that new Dirty Heads live. That was one of those days here on Emerging Alt. I'm Alex Mack. They're on tour right now with 311. If you haven't seen them yet, you got a chance to see them all the way through the end of August. But, you know, let me know what your favorite's been so far. If there's a certain song you want to hear again, you know, maybe later this week. A different song from one of the artists I played, you know, let me know. I obviously just played you Dirty Heads. We had Sam Fender and Olivia Dean before that. Joyce Manor and Buffalo Traffic Jam. I just want to know what you think. Like, this is your show, so chime in. 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The show's nationwide, so shout out where you are. 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
1: I'm going to play you the new Cage the Elephant. And if you haven't heard it, it really made me emotional. It resonates in the way that, you know, I shared I had a severe major depressive episode early last year. It's hard to go through. We all have dark things that we're going to go through or have been through. The hope is that you get to the other side and can bring a little levity to it, which is exactly what he does in referring to his own mental health crisis that was on display for the entire world a few years ago. I'm going to play you Beaches in Tennessee. It's new Cage the Elephant right now.

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1: How great that next week NFL training camp begins. 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
1: First, it was Erling introducing the world to how great taxidermy is when he brought that raccoon drinking out of the whiskey bottle home. And now everybody's finding out just how great raccoons are with Jimothy. 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For you. 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
1: Okay, it's not the flying cars and robot maids I had imagined 2026 would be like, but this ain't nothing. 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
1: Did you see Dave Grohl hanging out with System of a Down the other night? Go on System of a Down's Instagram. It's awesome. Anyway, my name is Tamo. Julia Wolf in my room right now.

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1: I remember so vividly, involuntarily sobbing the first time I heard Lost from Linkin Park. Hearing those words with Chester Bennington no longer with us just hit so different. And while he shared so much, he also gave so much to people who were struggling with the same thing as him. And I wish he was here to see how many people he saved. Monday marking 9 years since we lost Chester Bennington. May he rest in peace.

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1: Later this morning with fuel at $4 a gallon for the national average. We want to get you $1,000 gas cash. 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
1: It was exciting to see the road to Spain becoming the World Cup champions this year. It has been such a fun run. And looking at the 2030 FIFA World Cup, which will span across three continents and six countries and maybe even 64 teams. Morocco, Portugal, and Spain will host the tournament, celebrating its 100th year, and opening matches will be held in Uruguay, Argentina, and Paraguay.

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1: Yeah, I've always tried to be open with you about my own mental health struggles, suffering a severe major depressive episode last year, which completely took me offline mentally. And something I don't think people talk about enough is that as you start to come back, you may never be the same, whether it's your memory or your inability to focus or organize. It's okay. And all you can do, and I preach in the choir, I know it's so much easier said than done, is not only ask the people that you care about, share it with them what you're going through and ask for grace, but give that grace right back to yourself. All right? I'll try to do the same. I'm here if you ever need anything. And this song should hit the spot, helping you feel seen and bringing a little levity to the inevitable dark times in life. It is Cage the Elephant with Beaches in Tennessee.

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1: 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Hoping, fingers crossed, they perform this song. It is Weezer right now. We might as well be strangers.

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1: This is cool. 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It's great. My name is TMO. Good morning. Thank you for being here.

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1: As I was saying earlier, with Monday marking 9 years since we lost Chester Bennington, may he rest in peace, listening to songs like One Step Closer, you hear the lyrics, you hear the messages, you hear the struggle so differently. And I just wish he was still here to see how his music has saved so many people who are going through the same thing. But remembering Chester Bennington throughout the week. My name is Tammo. Good morning.

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1: It's not the flying cars and robot maids we had imagined, some of us, at least, 2026 would be like. 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Mountain Dew announcing Baja Blast in a glass. What is it called? A jar? Bottle. Just like you get the Mexican Cokes made with real sugar, they're going to do the same with Baja Blast, which, happy for you. Not my thing, but you know what? 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
2: Our freeways are running up to speed so far this morning in all directions. Later this morning, starting at 9, several roads will close along the riverfront for the Jazz and Rib Fest, and that includes Civic Center Drive from Broad Street to Cherry.
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1: From the COSI After Dark Traffic Center. 21 and up events at COSI the second Thursday of every month.
2: 161 eastbound is a little heavier east of Hamilton Road on your way out to New Albany and Licking County. So give yourself a couple extra minutes if you're moving east from 270 on 161. The rest of our traffic running up to speed.
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1: My name is Tammo. 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

0: 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Everything alternative. Good morning. My name's Shroom. I'll have more chances for you to win $1,000 in gas cash today. I'll have your next opportunity 9 a.m. when you hear the keyword. Enter it on our website. That's all you got to do for a chance to win. And then keep your phone nearby. You got to do that too. Because if you get a call from an unknown number, you got to answer it, man. Could be us calling with that good news. You're $1,000 richer. You know, Jones Soda, they are teaming up with Crayola for some crayon-inspired Jones Sodas. I'll tell you more about them next.
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2: Good morning. Here's a look at what's happening. Secretary of War Pete Hegseth testified about Iran war funding in the Senate Tuesday. He told the Senate Appropriations Committee the White House's $88 billion.
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0: Columbus Alternative, 105.7. Everything alternative. McDonald's adding two new and fancy breakfast sandwiches nationwide. They just hit the menu, and it's the new honey brown butter bacon egg and cheese biscuit. Or how about the honey brown butter chicken biscuit? Sound delicious. They feature a limited-time honey brown butter sauce that combines sweet honey with a rich, nutty flavor of brown butter, which can also be added to other breakfast sandwiches for an extra charge. Well, some of the reviews I've read are largely positive. I'm about to try one of these soon. McDonald's is also expanding the new flavor to lunch with a Caesar sauce that's going to be available on the Caesar Snack Wrap and Bacon Caesar McCrispy.
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2: 270 southbound with a right lane blocked just off of I-70 on the east side due to an earlier crash. Careful as you're heading down towards 33. 33 westbound, a little heavier coming up through Canal Winchester, especially as you approach that
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Americans believe the magic number for retirement is 1.2 million. However, most Americans say they believe they'll have less than 500,000 when they're done working, and 25% say their retirement cash will end up being less than 250K. 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We can help you out with $1,000 in gas cash. 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I'm Shroom, it's Cranberries, it's Dreams.

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0: 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How long do you think's too long to sit through a movie at the theater?
1: I think a three-hour movie is just a little bit too long. Even 2 hours is kind of getting long these days, but at least I can stomach it if it's a good movie. But 3 hours, now you're kind of pushing it. Let's do a part two.
0: Yeah, The Odyssey is nearly 3 hours long, and I managed to make it through the whole film without needing

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0: 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Green Day. Their movie is coming to theaters next month. It's called Nimrod's, a Green Day comedy, out August 14th. My name is Shroom. One of my favorite video games of all time is finally getting a movie. I'm honestly surprised we didn't get a movie sooner. We're finding out more details about it. I'll fill you in coming up.
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0: 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Everything alternative. I'm Shroom. Taylor Sheridan's adaptation of the hit video game Call of Duty is now coming into focus. Up until now, details were kept under wraps, but during a Call of Duty in Culture panel promoting the October release of Modern Warfare 4, movie director and co-writer Peter Berg revealed that the film is going to be set in the Modern Warfare universe, which has largely been set in the Middle East and followed Captain John Price and his Task Force 141 team's mission to defeat terrorist Vladimir Makarov. Now, the film, currently untitled, is expected to hit theaters in June of 2028.
1: From the COSI After Dark Traffic Center, 21 and up events at COSI the second Thursday of every month.
2: Northbound 23 with a blocking disabled semi right at London Groveport Road. The right lane is blocked. Your westbound lanes of 317 also blocked here. And a couple accidents reported on the 161 west.
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Right about 1 hour from now, you're going to have an opportunity to win $1,000 in gas cash. 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And then keep your phone nearby. 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You got $1,000. Good luck. 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

0: 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The Offspring, Why Don't You Get a Job? I'm Shroom. Recently, there have been a lot of reports saying that it's Gen Z that's been the generation that's cutting back the most when it comes to partying. However, new numbers show that that honor is now being transferred to a different generation, the Boomers. New numbers coming out over the past 6 months show 71% of Boomers have refrained from downing any booze. I mean, that's the lowest percentage of any generation, and down 2% from 3 years ago. In contrast, 74% of the Gen Z crowd say they've avoided alcohol over the past 6 months.
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0: 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How much have you spent on back to school? And what was the most expensive?
1: I would say this year I spent like about $1,000 on school supplies. And most of that is going towards like electronics, like laptops, because I guess you don't need books and papers anymore.
0: All right. I mean, everything seems to cost more these days. And back to school shopping's no exception. Well, the thing is, some families are struggling to pay for everything that their kids need for the new school year because it keeps getting more expensive. Yeah. I mean, more than half of parents surveyed, 57%, are heading into back-to-school season with existing credit card debt, and 45% expect to take on even more to cover their shopping. Look, we've got cash to help you out. It's $1,000 in gas cash. However, you could technically use it on whatever you need it for. 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

0: Everything Alternative is on Columbus Alternative 105.7. McDonald's adding two new and fancy breakfast sandwiches nationwide. They just hit the menu, and it's the new honey brown butter bacon egg and cheese biscuit. Or how about the honey brown butter chicken biscuit? Sound delicious. They feature a limited time honey brown butter sauce that combines sweet honey with a rich, nutty flavor of brown butter, which can also be added to other breakfast sandwiches for an extra charge. Well, some of the reviews I've read are largely positive. I'm about to try one of these soon. McDonald's is also expanding the new flavor to lunch with a Caesar sauce that's going to be available on the Caesar snack wrap and bacon Caesar McCrispy.
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2: Police blocking a right lane off the 71 North ramp to 670 West due to some debris in the roadway. A crash reported in the area as well. Another crash, 270 North beyond Tuttle Crossing. And 23 southbound, very heavy.
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1: 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Jones Soda is celebrating its 30th anniversary with a limited edition collaboration that features Crayola-inspired sodas based on classic crayon colors. The six-pack includes flavors tied to colors like Razzmatazz, Sunset Orange, Dandelion, Granny Smith Apple, Robin's Egg Blue, and Razzle Dazzle Rose. 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The nostalgic collection is going to be available for a limited time in stores and online while supplies last. It's Tame Impala.

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1: From the COSI After Dark Traffic Center, 21 and up events at COSI the second Thursday of every month.
2: Watch out for some debris right now on the 71 North ramp to 670 West. The right lane is blocked. Watch out for a crash reported on Morse Road westbound at Sinclair. Also seeing some heavy traffic on the east side.
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You'll have another chance to win $1,000 in gas cash at 10 o'clock. 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I'm Shroom. Here's Cage the Elephant. Their new song, Beaches in Tennessee.

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It's Shroom on Columbus Alternative 105.7. 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

Columbus Alternative 105.7. I'm Crash with the Ataris version of Boys of Summer, and it's been a couple of decades since we got a new album from the Ataris, but that will soon change. They have a new record called Revolution Summer that was originally supposed to drop back in the spring but got delayed, so it still doesn't have a specific release date, but it's finished. They're just putting the final touches on it, so we could get it anytime. I don't

0: 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I'm Crash with Edge Hill and Double Take, and that's from their debut album, Ode to the Grey House. And the reason they're oding to the Grey House is because it's a reference to the house where they lived, worked, and recorded the album. Much like Edge Hill is a reference to Edge Hill Avenue, which is the main road at Vanderbilt University, where they went to school.
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1: 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It's Been a While is Stained, and it's true. They have a new album. But we are not going to see it this year. It's expected to drop sometime in early 2027. I'm Crash with the Punkins. This is Bullet with Butterfly Wings. The world.

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1: From the COSI After Dark Traffic Center. 21 and up events at COSI the second Thursday of every month.
2: A pretty smooth highway drive, just a little busy with some road work on 71 South in between Morse Road and Cook. It's also a little busy on 71 North in between Greenlawn and 315 heading towards downtown. And road work continues. Cook Road is closed off in between Carl Road and Mays. I'm Pat Butler from the Total Traffic Center.
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0: 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My name is Crash, and just listen to Nicole's reaction the moment she realized she won $1,000 gas cash.
1: Shut up! Oh my God! I finally did it!
0: You did it!
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0: You are so welcome. And see, you too can end up $1,000 richer. 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

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You got your sex in my candy. You got your candy in my sex. I'm Crash, and this is Marcy Playground.

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Temper City have not been around for very long. In fact, they only formed earlier this year. I mean, granted, they all worked together for like 5 years doing other stuff for other people, but they hadn't formed together as a band until earlier this year. So they're new at that. I'm Crash, and this is Self-Aware.

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You ever see that video where the guy's playing Daylight on a keyboard in an airport and David Kushner comes up behind him? And well, I'm sure the whole thing is staged, but doesn't matter. You know, for my own joy, I can suspend disbelief for a minute. But David Kushner comes up behind him and starts singing the song. And so they do this great little impromptu jam session, and all the people in the airport are gathered around watching him. Like, it's a great moment. Again, I'm sure it's staged, but it doesn't matter. Just Google David Kushner Airport Piano and it'll pop right up. It's worth a couple of minutes of your time.

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3: Highways are moving pretty well for you right now. Just watch out for a broken down vehicle on the east outer belt, 270 south at 33. That's in the left berm. Heading into Zanesville, there's an accident, 70 east before Route 40, the right.
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0: 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Until the sun explodes.

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0: 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My name's Crash, filling in for Mel today, and if you want to send me a message, well, you see that little red microphone on your iHeart app? Just tap that, and it'll come right here to the studio.
1: Crash, my man! How about Nirvana?
0: Ooh, I like the way you're thinking. Let's do it!

Columbus Alternative 105.7. Both Oasis and Phil Collins are being inducted into the Rock Hall of Fame in November, which could get awkward, because there's a long-standing feud between Noel and Phil, which may have something to do with the fact that Noel said that Phil Collins was the Antichrist of music and it was up to Oasis to stop him. That could have had something to do with it. I'm Crash, and this is Wonderwall.

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Death Cab for Cutie got their name from a song by the Bonzo Dog Doodah Band in the 60s called, well, it's called Death Cab for Cutie. Don't fix what ain't broken. I'm Crash with Riptides.

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1: From the COSI After Dark Traffic Center. 21 and up events at COSI the second Thursday of every month.
2: Highways are in pretty good shape for you right now. 70, 71, 315, and the Outer Belt all moving up to speed. Be careful getting through road work on the west side on 70 West before 142. And utility work still closes off Cook.
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I'm Crash with Weezer, and they'll be at our iHeartRadio Music Festival presented by Capital One in September. That's happening at the T-Mobile Arena in Vegas, and there are still tickets for the show on the 19th. 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

0: 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I'm Crash with Hozier and Too Sweet. And Hozier is no stranger to our iHeartRadio Music Festival, which is presented by Capital One, because he played it back in 2024. This year's happening again at the T-Mobile Arena in Vegas, September 18th and 19th. You've got Muse playing this year, Weezer, Goo Goo Dolls, Benson Boone, and that's just to name a few. There's still some tickets left for the show on the 19th, which you can get those at AXS.com.
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0: 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My name is Crash, and Holly won $1,000 gas cash. And what you going to do with all that loot?
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0: 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Nice practical way to spend it. And see, you could be next. 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
1: From the COSI After Dark Traffic Center. 21 and up events at COSI the second Thursday of every month.
2: Got a crash in Pickaway closing 316 between Route 56 and Circleville London Road. Construction delays on 70 West between Hilliard Rome and 142. And waterline installation.
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Dexter and the Moon Rocks is named after the old cartoon Dexter's Laboratory. Oh, well, at least the Dexter part. The Moon Rocks part's named after, you know, cannabis. I'm Crash with Freaking Out. Ooh.

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I'm Crash with the Killers and Somebody Told Me, and their new album is expected to drop sometime in 2027, but not before we get two new solo albums from Brandon Flowers, with the first one called Thrasher. Look for that August 21st.

0: 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My name's Crash with Tame Impala and Dracula, and when Tame Impala signed to their record label, Kevin Parker failed to mention to them that he was the only member. And by failed to mention, I mean he just straight up lied to them. Of course, it all worked out in the end, so it's all good.
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I'm Crash, and this is Homewrecker.

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2: Still dealing with that crash in Pickaway, closing 316 between State Route 56 and Circleville London Road. And an earlier accident cleared up on the south outer belt heading east just past I-71.
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Columbus Alternative 105.7. That's Green Day with Basket Case. And Nimrods is the name of the movie about that band road tripping across the country to open up for Green Day, which looks good. And it hits theaters August 14th.

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Columbus Alternative 105.7. It's Josh. And if you want to win some cash, we got it for you all afternoon. And not only that, I got the snack of the day coming up at 4 o'clock. I have the super terrific happy hour at 5. Oh, we're going to go commercial free right after the snack of the day. So it is a loaded afternoon. Let's hang out with Columbus Alternative 105.7.

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I am Josh, and if you want to win some free tickets, you know we got you covered because we got some of the best shows coming right here to Central Ohio. 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

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It's Josh, and a new survey says the biggest travel headache isn't delays. It's actually other passengers. Top complaints include armrest hogs, people standing before it's time to exit, seats switch requests, and overly chatty neighbors. I've gone through all of those, and, well, I admittedly am one of those. Moral of the story, if your biggest vacation souvenir is someone else's elbow, it wasn't a great flight.

If there is one thing that we love, it's that you are listening. We appreciate that so much. Is there any other way to say it than just thanks for listening? Well, we mean it. 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
1: From the COSI After Dark Traffic Center, 21 and up events at COSI the second Thursday of every month.
2: We've had a couple accidents to report, including Wilson Road at Fisher Road on the west side. Medics had been on scene here a little earlier. Another crash, High Street and 7th Avenue in the short north. 71 northbound with a right lane still blocked.
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Now, that's all thanks to our friends at Apex Plumbing, Heating, and Air Pros. 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

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It's Josh, and if you love snacks as much as I do, well, I love giving you some ideas for those snacks. In fact, it's called Snack of the Day, and we're going to do it in about 10 minutes. So let me wet your palate and test up your taste buds, and we'll see if you like today's Snack of the Day. We'll do it in a little bit. 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

0: food court snacks. 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I'm talking about the frozen lemonade. It's tart, it's icy, guaranteed to give your brain freeze if you're a little too ambitious. So be careful when you're walking around the mall and, well, you're getting that classic food court snack known as frozen lemonade, because it is a very good snack of the day. 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
2: Earlier, crash scene cleared on 33 east past 270. Both these cars have moved on, but 33 is heavy coming down from 104. 270 south onto 33 east, also very heavy. 270 westbound, slowing down at 71.
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It's Josh, and if you're a coffee drinker, there's some news you're going to love. Researchers say drinking up to 5 cups of coffee a day appears to be safe for most adults and may even lower the risk of stroke, heart failure, and type 2 diabetes. So just remember, caffeine affects everyone differently, so know your limits before reaching for

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It's Josh. How you doing? You like late nights? 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

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I'm Josh. This is that time of day that I like to call the super terrific happy hour. This is the time of day where you're ending work. Maybe you want to go get a drink. 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But it's the best hour of the entire day. 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

Columbus Alternative 105.7. It's Josh. 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

Columbus Alternative 105.7. It's Josh, and if you're thinking about schools, Wallet Hub ranking every state. Massachusetts, once again, has the best school system in the country, thanks to strong academics and funding. New Mexico finishing last. The rankings looked at everything from class size and safety to teacher credentials and student performance. Yeah, get to school. Either go to Massachusetts or, I don't know, somewhere else.

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0: You know what? 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You go somewhere else, you could be anything you want. 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Jamie, thanks for listening. 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
1: From the COSI After Dark Traffic Center. 21 and up events at COSI the second Thursday of every month.
2: Downtown traffic is still a bit crowded in all four directions. 270 very heavy north and southbound between Easton and 670. We're still looking at a crash 270 westbound west of South High on that right-hand side. And another problem, debris 71 south past Polaris. I'm Johnny Hill from the Total Traffic Center.
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16: Beautiful weather, a north breeze, and a very comfortable evening, replacing the heat and humidity and storms that we saw earlier in the week. Temperatures tonight will cool down to 56. Sunshine on Thursday and a high of 78. Friday, partly sunny, 81. I'm Storm Team 4 meteorologist Ben Gelber.
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So if there's a song that's been, you know, in your head for so long, you're like, I gotta hear that song, hit me up right now, and I'll do it for you. 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

So fun fact, if you speed, you know you're not actually saving any time and you're actually spending more money on gas. I'll talk about it with you. We'll do it in less than 10. Edge Hill, Double Take. That's new music coming up after Stone Sour. It's Columbus Alternative 105.7. I'm looking at

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0: Columbus Alternative 105.7. It's Josh, and think driving 10 or 15 miles over the speed limit gets you there a lot faster? New study says it doesn't. Researchers analyzed 120 million trips and found speeding usually saves less than a minute while burning more fuel and costing drivers more money. So congratulations, you risked a ticket just to beat absolutely nobody to the next red light.
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2: Waterline installation scheduled until late September closes East Cook Road. Both directions between Mays Road and Carl Road use Oakland Park Avenue as a possible detour.
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1: From the COSI After Dark Traffic Center. 21 and up events at COSI the second Thursday of every month.
2: Disabled vehicle cleared on 71 South North Side between Polaris Parkway and 270 North Outer Belt from the right lane. A bit of slow traffic lingering 670 West between Leonard Avenue and 4th Street.
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18: 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Kills 99.9% of germs. Without smelling like it. Clorox. Clean feels good. Use as directed.
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22: What a change over the past 24 hours following the passage of a strong cold front. Temperatures tonight with a north wind, clearing skies, and low humidity will drop down to 56. Sunshine Thursday, 78. Some clouds on Friday. Slight chance for a sprinkle, 81. Warmer for the weekend. I'm Storm T4 meteorologist Ben Gelbert.
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0: players have entered midfield. The Columbus Crew and New York City FC with their youth player mascots. 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